of my own. One's 36, one's 23. It's hard to believe, but you're gonna miss this. You're gonna want this back.

0: going on? It's Tucker Whitmore. Here's my new song, Burnett. You there beside me, I need to find
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8: Tonight stays quiet with temperatures dropping back into the upper 50s under mostly cloudy skies. Rain chances begin creeping back into the forecast on Friday with isolated showers and thunderstorms possible during the afternoon and evening. Highs tomorrow will be warm into the mid-70s. I'm Jamie Hazard in your CBS 19 Weather Center.

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11: Tonight stays quiet with temperatures dropping back into the upper 50s under mostly cloudy skies. Rain chances begin creeping back into the forecast on Friday with isolated showers and thunderstorms possible during the afternoon and evening. Highs tomorrow will be warm into the mid-70s. I'm Jamie Hazard in your CBS 19 Weather Center.

0: on Sunday again. 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
15: Tonight stays quiet with temperatures dropping back into the upper 50s under mostly cloudy skies. Rain chances begin creeping back into the forecast on Friday with isolated showers and thunderstorms possible during the afternoon and evening. Highs tomorrow will be warm into the mid-70s. I'm Jamie Hazard in your CBS 19 Weather Center.

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0: 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It's almost like you know my home better than I do.
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night out of the blue, drifting off to the evening news. 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

foghorn bugs and Pepe Le Pew. I turn the knob for the Rascals, the Stooges, and good old Annie too. And right there during dinner, when Walter came on at night,

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3: 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You only have 1 second to answer each of these trivia questions. Can you get 10 out of 15 on this quiz? Let's find out. Question one. What color are Mickey Mouse's shoes?
4: White.
2: Yellow.
1: Red.
3: Yellow. Oh, question two. What is the freezing point of water in Celsius?
2: Zero.
3: 0 degrees Celsius. Woo. Question three. How many bones are found in the human ear?
4: Seven.
1: Three.
3: Question four. What is the world's best-selling stout beer?
2: Guinness.
3: It's Guinness. Question five. Blinky, Inky, Pinky,
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3: Bonus question, not part of the 15. What does Clyde's name change to for Ms. Pac-Man?
5: Oh, I have no idea.
3: Sue. Ooh. Question six. Who famously crossed the Alps with elephants?
2: Alexander.
3: Hannibal. My Trivia Pursuit episode being available for free on the CW app. My book is on clearance this week. Check it out and pick up a copy for yourself.
6: That's well done.
3: Question seven. What is the name of Doctor Who's police box time machine?
6: The TARDIS.
3: TARDIS. Question eight. What 1982 album is the best-selling album of all time worldwide?
4: Thriller
3: by Michael Jackson. Question nine. Speaking of Doctor Who, in 2011, what country imposed a ban on time travel in film and television?
5: Oh my God.
2: India.
3: China.
6: Hey,
3: question
6: course,
3: 10. Which
6: China.
3: Wireless technology is named after a Viking
6: Bluetooth.
3: King?
4: Bluetooth.
3: Harold. Question 11. What is an organism called that lives on or in a host animal?
2: Parasite.
3: That's a parasite. Question 12. What is the chemical name for a dentist's laughing gas?
2: Nitrous oxide.
3: Nitrous oxide. Yeah. Question 13. Good Operation stuff. Overlord was the code name for the Allied invasion of what French
4: D-Day.
3: Region?
2: Normandy.
3: Normandy. Question 14. What chemical element's symbol is W based on its German name, Wolfram?
4: George Bush.
2: Oh.
3: Tungsten.
2: Yeah.
3: And question 15, U.S. President Woodrow Wilson kept a herd of what animal to cut the White House lawn?
4: Goats.
6: Sheep.
0: Oh. It's the Big D and Bubba before the show.
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1: So Garrett's been looking for his dad's dad for a while. How's the search, man?
2: Well, so my dad never knew his dad. He knows that he was a soldier in Vietnam in or around 1964. But I finally did the
1: whole... Vietnamese.
2: He's Vietnamese, yeah. Half Vietnamese. Which I actually found out that I'm Vietnamese and Chinese.
1: Fun fact. Wow, really? So,
2: yeah. Fun fact. Anyway.
1: All the pieces
3: of Garrett are adding up.
2: So I finally did the Ancestry DNA test, and I found his dad.
4: Wait, what?
2: And he died. He was born in 1930 and died in 1966. Oh. So I think he was a war casualty because he was discharged from the military April 1st, 1966, and died 28 days later in America. So I guess they brought him back, and maybe he succumbed to his injuries or something. I'm still working on that.
4: Yeah, there's a lot of story there that you got to find out.
2: But, I found pictures of him. He doesn't really look like my dad, but I know that my dad was blonde when he was a kid, and they had to cover his head in Vietnam because that was kind of frowned upon at the time.
1: Oh, wow.
2: So it adds up, and it's kind of crazy. And I told him last night, and I think that he was a little in shock because I don't think he knew how to react. So it's still kind of setting in for him, but it's crazy.
3: Now, is there other family trace?
4: That's where I was going.
2: He has like 13 brothers and sisters, so I'm sure my dad has dozens and dozens of cousins. But I'm going to reach out to some of the half-siblings I found. I think most of them are dead, but I'm going to try because it says that one of them was active on Ancestry like last month.
1: Oh, wow. Probably doing the same thing you're doing.
2: Yeah, maybe. And I'm reluctant because I don't want to throw like a live grenade into someone's family lore because I don't think... They necessarily knew that my dad was a thing.
4: As somebody who has stepped into this before, I had a really good reception with the first cousin. However, I'm still a secret to the rest of the family.
1: I didn't know that.
4: Yeah, wow. Like the aunts and uncles and all that I have, they don't know I exist.
2: I'm thinking since he died in 1966, it's probably enough time has passed that I can kind of do that, but... I don't know. We'll see how it plays out. I don't know if I'll ever meet anyone, but it's just interesting to know where I came from.
4: Where is the closest sibling?
2: Don't know. It's private information, so I'm going to have to message them and find that out from them directly.
4: Dude, that's exciting. And I know you, I mean, obviously you put a lot into this. You went and, you know, gave the swab and everything, so that's cool.
2: Spit in a tube, yeah.
4: Yeah.
0: It's the Big D and Bubba Before the Show.
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2: Tyler.
0: Tyler White.
2: Dude, he's my favorite.
0: I'm so excited.
3: Flag waving, hail raising, sons of America. This is a Big D and Bubba show.
2: Hey, it's Big D and Bobby. 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It's a supplement that you add it in with your diet and exercise. 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And the thing with lean is it's not an injectable. So if you've got like...
0: 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No say needles. It out loud.
2: 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If this is something that you're, you know, battling with, We got a great deal for you.
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1: So, you know, Mother's Day this weekend, Bubba and I were talking about having people call in. We wanted, you know, it's so important to brag on your mom. And let me tell you why. Because if you don't, it's just a fact of life. Your mom isn't going to be here forever, okay? So it is you need to brag on your mom, you know?
2: Like we were talking about our moms in the break room, and, you know, it just got into this silly conversation about cool stuff your mom does. You know, it started off going off with the nerdy stuff, and then we kind of went into the, you know, well, you know what's cool that my mom does? And it was kind of cool hearing about everybody's cool mom, you know, with our three coworkers while we're grabbing coffee. Like, they were shocked to know that my mom is a gamer. My mom is close to, well, she's up there. But she gets on her video games and she plays, like, you know, golf, and she's got a little Uno video game and all that kind of stuff. And that's like her thing. She's like, she plays more video games than I do.
1: Wow.
2: And that makes my mom cool. I'm like, yeah, that's cool. My mom plays video games.
1: So we want to know, why is your mom cool? It doesn't have to be that she plays video games. Maybe it's something that she does. 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But it's a way for us to honor moms, honor the ladies who have helped raise us, who take care of us a lot of times.
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2: 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What makes her so cool? 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
19: Isolated to scattered showers and thunderstorms will be possible through the early parts of the afternoon and eventually tapering off by the evening. And temperatures will make it up to the upper 70s for the afternoon. More isolated showers possible into your Saturday. From the CBS 19 Weather Center, I'm meteorologist Joel Robinson.
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0: Don't tell me. It's Jason Aldean. And we're Big D and Bubba. 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
1: One of my favorite stories that we seem to miss was a Catholic school selling roses, so like the fake roses, you know, and they were doing it for Mother's Day, and they had a flower sale, and so
0: which a lot of schools have done,
1: and so. Kids were taking these, they were buying them for their moms, and then taking them, and then taking these little fake roses to their moms for, you know, Mother's Day. Except for these were those rose thong underwear.
0: Oh
1: roses.
0: No! Really?
1: Yeah.
0: Dude, that's awesome.
1: This is their release. We took immediate steps to remediate this issue when it became known. The situation represents an unfortunate mistake. We regret any
0: fortunate.
1: we regret any embarrassment and discomfort
0: that's was like cost. See, I think it's great because that's like a gift for both Mother's Day and Father's Day.
1: One-stop
0: shop, man.
1: That's right. This is the best idea ever.
2: 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And let the good times roll. It's finally Friday with Big D and Bubba.
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12: Isolated to scattered showers and thunderstorms will be possible through the early parts of the afternoon and eventually tapering off by the evening. And temperatures will make it up to the upper 70s for the afternoon. More isolated showers possible into your Saturday. From the CBS 19 Weather Center, I'm meteorologist Joel Robinson.
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0: 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It's Thomas Rhett.
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0: Friday morning, we're Big D and Bubba, and we're coming to you on this Mother's Day weekend from the Tractor Supply Studio for Life Out Here.
2: Tyler White from Love on the Spectrum on Netflix is joining us in the studio. His new song coming out called Oh Yeah Baby is coming out on the 15th. So, Tyler, you are pretty much an expert on 90s country music.
3: Yes, sir.
2: And you're also an expert on identifying keys
3: that songs are sung. That's right, perfect pitch, baby.
2: Yeah, perfect pitch. So, Bubba's going to bring us up some 90s country. Let's see how well you do on identifying the songs and then giving us the key it's in.
3: Okay.
2: All right, here we go.
3: Bye-bye, Jody Messina, B-flat.
2: Oh, nice.
3: Fishing in the Dark, Nitty Gritty Band, D.
2: This is going to be great.
0: All right, let's see. Going to the next one.
3: She Don't Know She's Beautiful, Sammy Kershaw, Key of A, and guess what?
2: What?
3: I emceed his concert at the Florida Strawberry Festival, and also have done Jody Messina that y'all just played a little
2: nice.
3: Bit ago.
2: Nice!
4: What?
5: Wow.
0: All right, I'm gonna really give him a test.
2: Yeah,
0: you ready for this?
2: On curve, yeah,
0: this is early 2000s.
3: Sweet Southern Comfort, Buddy Jewel, Key of D.
4: Wow!
2: Dang, boy.
0: Oh, my gosh. I thought I had you with that one. All right. Now, obviously, you'll know this one.
3: Song of the South, Key of A, Alabama.
2: Are there any other? What's it?
3: Hardworking Man, Key of C, Brooks and Dunn.
0: Dude, this is amazing.
3: I'm gonna be somebody, Travis Tritt, Key of G.
2: I can do this all day.
0: So can I.
4: This is my favorite game.
3: Prop Me Up Beside the Jukebox If I Die, Joe Diffie, Key of A.
0: This is what I'm saying. He's way better than any of us. And this is what we do for a living.
2: Oh.
0: Yeah, I'm gonna throw him a little bit.
2: Oh, Let It Roll.
0: Big giant voice.
1: When I rode out of
3: Dallas. There's a Girl in Texas, Key yes. of E, Trace
2: yes.
3: Acton.
2: Yes, yes.
3: And I emceed for him at the Tampa Bay Rodeo this year.
2: What? Tyler Wright, everyone. Check him out. He's got a new song. It's called Oh Yeah Baby.
3: Oh Yeah Baby.
2: On the 15th. And you can check him out at CMA Fest.
3: That's
2: you're
3: going to
2: be doing all kinds of stuff and touring as well.
0: Is there going to be another season of Love on the Spectrum?
3: You'll have to find out.
0: Oh,
2: come on. We're boys now.
4: He's
0: give
4: being
0: us,
4: good.
0: You don't have to say anything. Just nod.
2: Oh, what?
0: All right.
3: Can't
2: say anything.
0: I don't know.
4: We don't know anything.
2: Tyler White, everyone. Tyler, thank you, brother.
3: Thank y'all for having me.
6: Big D and Bubba. Happy Friday, y'all.
2: 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I'll see my mom, and it's such a great memory. And it's so easy to use. 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
0: Isolated to scattered showers and thunderstorms will be possible through the early parts of the afternoon and eventually tapering off by the evening. And temperatures will make it up to the upper 70s for the afternoon. More isolated showers possible into your Saturday. From the CBS 19 Weather Center, I'm meteorologist Joel Robinson.
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0: want to be her so bad. Ella Langley with a lot of Ella fellas that love that gal. And why wouldn't they? It's Diane Day. We are Kicks 105.7 coming off of Big D and Bubba. The best morning show around. Glad you joined us.
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12: Isolated to scattered showers and thunderstorms will be possible through the early parts of the afternoon and eventually tapering off by the evening. And temperatures will make it up to the upper 70s for the afternoon. More isolated showers possible into your Saturday. From the CBS 19 Weather Center, I'm meteorologist Joel Robinson.

And I know it starts with hello, and the next thing you know, you try to be nice, and some guy's getting too close, trying to pick you up, trying to get you to run. And I'm sure one of your friends is about to come over here, 'cause she's supposed to save you from random guys that talk too much.

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That's Luke Combs. 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

0: Ooh, Blake Shelton, stay country or die trying, my friend. That's what we do around here, and we stay country. Hey, it's Diane. We're Kicks 105.7. Nothing on but the radio. Keep it right there. That great tune is coming up. We're going to throw in Don't Have to Be Me Till Monday, the latest from Russell Dickerson and Dan and Shay, also headed your way in just a bit.
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0: 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Art Strawberry Festival this Saturday. Starts at 9 in the morning. Great entertainment. They have raffles, live music, and food, shopping, and of course, great strawberries in Art.
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27: Isolated to scattered showers and thunderstorms will be possible through the early parts of the afternoon and eventually tapering off by the evening. And temperatures will make it up to the upper 70s for the afternoon. More isolated showers possible into your Saturday. From the CBS 19 Weather Center, I'm meteorologist Joel Robinson.

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0: Bailey Zimmerman's Chevrolet Silverado. 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I like the way they do business. 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Plus, who doesn't love Kilgore? Right next door, it's McKay's Buffet. I mean, hello, make a day of it and shop Patterson Kilgore.
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0: 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Now, looking forward to seeing this woman, Sunny Sweeney, Longview native, as she performs for the Great Texas Balloon Races, June the 13th, Saturday night. We're going to have live entertainment both Friday and Saturday night with the Balloon Glow, the drone show, all of the greatness, special shapes, balloonist, and of course, a great time that entire week. 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And we hope to see you out. Again, it's June 12th, 13th, and Sunday. More balloonist in the air as well.
1: Yeah.
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12: Isolated to scattered showers and thunderstorms will be possible through the early parts of the afternoon and eventually tapering off by the evening. And temperatures will make it up to the upper 70s for the afternoon. More isolated showers possible into your Saturday. From the CBS 19 Weather Center, I'm meteorologist Joel Robinson.

0: 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Car, motorcycle, too. 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May 30th. Okay. It's going to be on Highway 259, Longview, 10 until 3 that day. 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Big show.
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0: 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It's Diane Day bringing you your heartbeat of country music. What's going on? Well, Warner Chappell Music out of Nashville has renewed their global publishing deal with country superstar Riley Green. Yeah, it comes on the heels of a standout year for Mr. Riley Green, who took home single, song, music video of the year with his collaboration with Ella Langley on You Look Like You Love Me. Now, Riley Green is also up for 4 ACMs. So, yeah, that's going to be in just a few more days. We'll have that on television. Now, country music star Casey Musgraves, who's from Mineola, heard that the Mariachi Brothers, 18-year-old Antonio, who's like the best trumpeter, Antonio Gomez Cuellar, and his younger brothers, Caleb, who's 15, Joshua, who's 12. They had just been released from an ICE detention center in March in Dilley, Texas. And she sent him a message, said, "Hey, that's great. You want to come on the road with me?" Well, they just did a few shows in a row, Sunday, Monday, and Tuesday night, up until Cinco de Mayo at a 148-year-old dance hall just northeast of San Antonio. You know it as Green Hall. So that was cool for Casey and those guys too, the Mariachi Brothers. That's your heartbeat on Kix 105.7.
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9: Isolated showers and thunderstorms will continue all the way through the afternoon with highs in the upper 70s, then low 60s for the overnight. A few more isolated showers and thunderstorms through the afternoon on Saturday, highs in the low 80s. From the CBS 19 Weather Center, I'm meteorologist Joel Robinson.

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0: How you look, moving on. That's Josh Ross. 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This afternoon from 1 till 6 and tomorrow and Sunday, you get to tour the most beautiful new construction homes in the Longview area with the Parade of Homes. Don't miss out. It's always spectacular. Yeah, and it's been a little cooler, so we don't have to worry about the heat and hopefully no rain to worry about either. But look into it because you don't want to miss out on this year's Parade of Homes.
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1: Isolated showers and thunderstorms will continue all the way through the afternoon with highs in the upper 70s, then low 60s for the overnight. A few more isolated showers and thunderstorms through the afternoon on Saturday, highs in the low 80s. From the CBS 19 Weather Center, I'm meteorologist Joel Robinson.

want to be her. Ella Langley. Is that asking too much? It's Kix 105.7, strolling through more favorites as we're number one for country and fun, heaven passing through for the Turnpike Troubadours.

0: myself, John Morgan, on Kix 105.7, Diane Day. Scooting out of here is Brandon. Michael's going to get you through the rest of your Friday afternoon. And he has some big deals to share with you tomorrow. Join him, Clayton Homes of Longview, out near the airport. 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

0: by you. Kix 105.7, number one for country fun and Friday. We finally made it. And we've nearly made it to the weekend. You and I together, we're gonna get there. Just hang tight and breathe. I'm talking to you and to me. Coming up for you, more awesome country, Sam Hunt, Jason Aldean. You like Kane Brown, and we got Kane Brown on the way for you. Plus your request at 903-663-1057. Plus some good news. You're going to love this. Coming up on Monday, we're going to give you a chance to win an incredible flyaway to Philadelphia to see the one and only Morgan Wallen and Ella Langley together. But that's not all. Brooks and Dunn is going to be there. Hudson Westbrook is going to be there. And you and a friend are going to be there once we hook you up with not just tickets for the show, but the round-trip airfare for two, the hotel stay, the whole shaboozle. We're going to send you there to the city of brotherly love and let you get your country celebration on. Thanks to our good friends at 1871 Spirits and Wine in Longview, brand new on Highway 259 North. If you haven't been there, if you haven't seen the cathedral to Spirits and Wine. And I'm going to tell you, this place is absolutely gorgeous. And it's got that new liquor store smell. Ooh, son. It is nice. And I, all kidding aside, whoever is doing the buying for this store has some exquisite taste. The finest of the finest and the best of the best is what you're going to find in there. And they're giving you an opportunity to experience the best of the best when it comes to country shows. 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You just text them back to us at 903-663-1057. And every time you do that, it's another chance for you to win the flyaway to Philly, Morgan Wallen, Ella Langley, and you. 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
7: Isolated showers and thunderstorms will continue all the way through the afternoon with highs in the upper 70s, then low 60s for the overnight. A few more isolated showers and thunderstorms through the afternoon on Saturday, highs in the low 80s. From the CBS 19 Weather Center, I'm meteorologist Joel Robinson.

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0: 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New country from Morgan Wallen. That's Don't We on Kix 105.7. Number one for country fun and celebrating your Friday. Good news for you right now. Just over 2 hours left in your work week. The weekend is just right around the corner, knocking on our door, and we're about to answer. But we're going to have to get to the other side of 5 o'clock. Country on the way to make it come a little bit faster from Scotty McCreary, James Otto, Ella Langley, too. And some questions coming in at 903-663-1057 about the Big Bass Bonanza. It's hard to believe that it seems like it was so long ago, but it was just this past weekend when we went out to Lake of the Pines and had 3 days of the best fishing, the most fun we could possibly throw down. And it wouldn't be possible without, you know, all of our sponsors and all the anglers. I mean, all of our sponsors made it possible to happen, but without the anglers, we'd have just been out there staring at each other. Nobody wants that. Here's what everybody wants to know, though. How big were the fish that won the Big Bass Bonanza? And I got the numbers here in front of me. Top three overall. You got Garrett Golden out of Avenger, local guy to Lake of the Pines with a 7.74 pound bass. He was in third place, number two, or second place winner, that is. Brady Johnson out of Lindale with a 7.95 pound bass. Did they get over 8 o'clock? Or 8 pounds, that is? Yes, one did. Kyle Curley of Longview brought in an 8.028 pound fish, and that's what won it. That was what made Kyle the champion, and that's what got him over $64,000 in cash and prizes. A couple other names I want to throw out there. Trinity Newman, that is, of Naples, with a 5.55 pound bass. 5.55, like some kind of bet or something. Top female angler, congratulations. Top senior angler was Danny Rogers out of Ore City with a 6.79 pound fish. And Aaron Fight of Longview, our top veteran, with a 6.066 pound bass. So many other winners, so many other fish that came in. What an incredible weekend. And don't you worry, we got another one planned for you. April the 30th, 2027, we're going to kick off the very next Big Bass Bonanza with Kix 105.7.
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0: New country from Riley Green. It's time to change my mind. 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My name is Brandon Michael, and I don't want you to change anything. I want you to be you, and I want you to stay tuned where you are, because more awesome country coming up from Thomas Rhett, Pittsburgh's own Coe Wetzel, Chris Young, too. And coming up for you on June the 12th through the 14th, the Great Texas Balloon Race. You remember when Coe Wetzel was there? What a show. No one's ever going to forget that. And this year, another unforgettable show. They've got Longview's own country music superstar Sonny Sweeney up on the stage. Wes Jeans is going to be taking the stage too. And tons of other, musicians who are so good, they seem like magicians. It's magic, right? And on top of all that, you get the magic that is the balloon glow, the race, the special shapes, and everything that makes the Great Texas Balloon Race great. And it's such a great time for the entire family. You gotta check it out. You gotta be there. You gotta make plans. Once again, June the 12th through the 14th, Longview Activity Center, Longview Convention Complex, where Mod Cobb is and the rodeo grounds. That's where they're holding it officially. But you and I both know it's going to be in the skies above East Texas, and it's going to be a beautiful sight once again from the Great Texas Balloon Race.
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1: Isolated showers and thunderstorms will continue all the way through the afternoon with highs in the upper 70s, then low 60s for the overnight. A few more isolated showers and thunderstorms through the afternoon on Saturday, highs in the low 80s. From the CBS 19 Weather Center, I'm meteorologist Joel Robinson.

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0: Might be easier to tell you who's not on that album. 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And on the way for you, more of that country and fun. Cole Swindell, Luke Combs, Ingrid Andress, and basically everybody who wasn't on that song with Hardy and the boys there. First, though, quick reminder, we're going to be broadcasting live tomorrow, 10 to noon, from Clayton Homes of Longview, because they want to make your dream home dreams come true with a brand new sale they call the May Days Madness. They got tons of incredible deals and an incredible lunch for you. I don't know if you're into tacos, but boy am I. Street tacos for you, an amazing open house so you can see all of the cool features, all the technology, all of that incredible building technology that goes into each and every one of these houses, so you can see not only how it's not impossible, but totally possible and probable for you to get into the home of your dreams, but for it to last a lifetime. I mean, the way they build these homes now, I got to tell you, the incredible studs that they're using for the stability there, all of the insulation to keep your cold air in this summer and the hot air out and vice versa in the winter, and the Energy Star appliances, everything about these homes is built to last and to save you money year after year. If you've ever thought maybe you couldn't buy a home, maybe you're just going to be stuck renting forever, you got to come out and check out the May Days Madness once again as we broadcast tomorrow live from Clayton Homes in Longview, 10 to noon, from your new dream home with Kix 105.7.
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0: New country from Jason Aldean, who wants you to keep it on the down low. That's Don't Tell on Me on Kix 105.7. Number one for country and fun and not snitching. John Party on the way for you. Ty Myers, more country from Kenny Chesney, too, as we move into the homebound countdown and the last little bit of your workday. Is there a song you want to hear? Something to move it along a little bit faster? I love that. 903-663-1057. Quick reminder, coming up on Monday, we're going to give you a chance to fly away to Philly. This is going to be an incredible show. Morgan Wallen's going to be there. Ella Langley, Brooks and Dunn, Hudson Westbrook, too. And you know who else is on the list? You and a friend. Or at least you will be once you win. Here's how it works, okay? Starting on Monday with Diane Day, you're going to get three code words every weekday. Each one of them is another chance for you to win, and all you have to do is text it to us at 903-663-1057. That's three chances to win every weekday, not just next week, but for the rest of the month. And when I'm talking about sending you to Philly, I'm going to talk about 1871 Spirits and Wine, not just putting up the tickets for this show, but the round-trip airfare for two and the hotel stay. We want to send you not just to a concert, but a full-blown country mind-blowing experience. I'm telling you, it's going to be big. And I want you to win, so make sure you tune in once again on Monday for the 1871 Spirits and Wine Philly Flyaway with Morgan Wallen and Ella Langley right here on Kix 105.7.
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19: Isolated showers and thunderstorms will continue all the way through the afternoon with highs in the upper 70s, then low 60s for the overnight. A few more isolated showers and thunderstorms through the afternoon on Saturday, highs in the low 80s. From the CBS 19 Weather Center, I'm meteorologist Joel Robinson.

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0: Hands off, that's Dylan Scott's My Girl on Kix 105.7. Number one for country fun and getting you closer to the weekend with a homebound countdown. 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

0: New country from Ella Langley and Morgan Wallen. I can't love you anymore on Kix 105.7. Number one for country fun in your weekend. It is finally here. Congratulations. You sweated it out. You ground it out. And you're finally here on the good side of 5 o'clock on a Friday. And I got awesome country coming up to celebrate. Lainey Wilson, Jelly Roll, Kenny Chesney too. And tomorrow, we're going to celebrate in a different way. We're going to make some dreams come true. Something that maybe you thought was impossible. The fine folks at Clayton Homes in Longview are going to make not just possible, but amazing and so easy. I'm going to tell you, if you think that you can't own a home, if you're renting right now and you think that, you know, maybe that ownership thing is out of reach, I'm here to tell you not only is it out of reach, but it's closer than ever because of the May Days madness going on, and we're celebrating it tomorrow as we broadcast live 10 to noon. Once again, at Clayton Homes of Longview, and not only do they have incredible deals, they get incredible street tacos, delicious. So you don't have to make a decision on an empty stomach. You know, that's bad news all the way around. And the decisions are actually going to be pretty easy for you because they got all kinds of deals on all kinds of models and sizes. 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Is it going on your land or not? 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And we're talking about these things built to last not just one lifetime, but something you're handing down to your kids and something you're going to save money on every single day because of the way they build them. 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
4: 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So that's going to do it for us. A great tournament once again. Kyle Curley, your champion, 8.028 pounds, over $64,000 in cash and prizes. He was your Friday Bass of the Day winner. Danny Rogers of Ore City was your Saturday Bass of the Day winner. And Clayton Sisk, top junior and Sunday Bass of the Day winner. Trinity Newman was your top female angler. Jesse Ogden of Longdon caught the first 5-pounder. Danny Rogers, top senior angler. Aaron Fite was your top veteran. Blake Watley was your top former champion. Hunter Davidson of Gilmer, he was your top lineman. Your top high school individual was Wyatt Prince of New Diana. And New Diana, big upset, beat Hallsville for the top high school team championship. Your 3 top nurses and first responders, Blake Watley on Friday, Richard Klima on Saturday. John Patterson of Fort Worth, Texas, he took the Sunday cash home. And again, Kyle Curley, your champion, part of his prize was he was the top oil field worker in East Texas. How about that? All right, there you go. I'll be back on March 15th with your 2027 edition of the Big Bass Bonanza Radio Network Update. I want to thank East Texas Professional Credit Union. 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

0: New country from Bailey Zimmerman, cruising around in his Chevy Silverado, of course, listening to Kix 105.7. Number one for country and fun, and coming up for you, more of that country. Yeah, I'm talking about loads of it from our good friend Luke Combs, Maren Morris, Keith Urban, and your requests at 903-663-1057. But first, let's get to that fun in the form of winning one of the best oil changes your vehicle's ever going to get. We're talking about Automotive Supercenter. 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And I'm going to make your cash last a little longer by giving it to you for free. You have to answer my question pretty easy, though, when you consider that Harlan the Sports Guy actually gave you the answer yesterday on a sports report, that is, on this very program. All right, here's the question. And whether you heard Harlan answer it or you just know it, first person to text the correct answer to 903-663-1057 gets the oil change. Ready? All right, a lot of different categories and ways to win at the Big Bass Bonanza. One of them is top female angler. So who's our top female angler for 2026? You know what it is? Hey, get that answer to me right now. 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

0: New country from Kane Brown. He's just talking about a woman. Kix 105.7, number one for country and fun. And we got plenty of women and dudes coming up for you. All the best country from Luke Combs, Morgan Wallen. We're talking about Josh Ross, too. And if you got a song you want to hear, hey, I'd love to play it for you. 903-663-1057. You can call, you can text. And we love to make your Friday evening even better. One thing I want to remind you of coming up on June the 12th through the 14th, one of the things that makes East Texas better, one of the coolest events of the year during one of the hottest months, I'm talking about the Great Texas Balloon Race. So cool that we get to have it here in East Texas. And, you know, it does happen in Longview at Mon Cove Activity Center, but you're going to see these balloons all over the skies, all over East Texas. And it's kind of a magical time in our neck of the woods, especially when you do the Longview Exhibit Center, the Longview Complex, I should say. You know what I'm talking about, where Mod Cobb is, and they have the rodeo grounds and all that jazz. They do the fair out there. That whole place is filled up with fun for the entire family and balloons. And one of the coolest things, if you've never seen this, it's going to blow your mind, the balloon glow, where they line up all the balloons all in one field, and right when the sun goes down, they all hit their burners at the same time. I'm telling you, it's a magical moment. So magical, lots of people have decided to pop the big question there, because what a backdrop you've got when you're on your knee and you got the ring and all the balloons are behind you. It's some pretty incredible stuff. Plus, the drone show is amazing. Have you seen what these drones can do? Well, you're going to if you join us June the 12th through the 14th, Longview Convention Complex. Not only that, not just the special shapes, the walk around the balloon experience, your chance to take a tethered balloon ride, but the music is incredible. Have you heard about this? You've got the one and only country superstar from Longview, Texas, Sonny Sweeney, is going to be there. And Wes Jeans is going to bring that incredible blues magic, too. It's going to be an explosion of fun, okay? Just balloons everywhere, music everywhere, food everywhere, fun for the entire family. And once again, it's the Great Texas Balloon Race, a world-class event, June the 12th through the 14th, with Kix 105.7.
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1: Weather impact alert is in effect tonight from 11 p.m. through 8 a.m. most of Saturday afternoon. Turns drier with sunshine returning and highs climbing into the low 80s. Another round of showers and storms is expected late Sunday before cooler and quieter weather settles in for next week. I'm Jamie Hazard in your CBS 19 Weather Center.

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